Bull, you're going to respond to 9086 Illinois Route 127 at Montgomery Nursing Rehab in Taylor Springs for a 9-year-old male who's complaining of numbness in his feet. He's going to be in room 309, now in clear, 1912.

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0: 10-4. Here in a second, I'll be assigning you a call. 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
1: 10-4.

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Time of page is 1945, Mitchell County, clear.

Attention Gillespie Benelderry Ambulance, Gillespie Benelderry Ambulance, you're needed for a transfer. 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

0: attention, Gillespie and Elder Ambulance. Gillespie and Elder Ambulance, this is a cancellation page. Cancel St. Francis to St. John, 73-year-old female TIA in STEMI. Time of cancellation, 2017, Macoubin County, 911 clear.
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1: Secure. We going back to Fisher Street. Speak with the complainant.

an ambulance. Spot an ambulance. You're needed at Anderson, room 314, bed 2, for a BLS transfer to SLU. 66-year-old female going for an abdominal mass. Time of page 2049.

Ambulance, Fault Ambulance, you're needed for another transfer. Anderson, room 301 to Christian, BLS, 65-year-old female, going for an echocardiogram. Attention, Fault Ambulance, you're needed at Anderson, room 301, for another BLS transfer to Christian, 65-year-old female, going for an echocardiogram, time of page 2050.

Cobra ambulance, you need to respond to 9086 on the route 127, Montgomery Nursing Rehab in the Springs. For a female, she's complaining of shortness of breath. Her oxygen level is currently at 93%. She's in room 303. Cobra ambulance, you need to respond to 9086 on the route 127, Montgomery Nursing Rehab. For a female, she's complaining of shortness of breath. Her oxygen level is currently at 93%. She's in room 303, 0215.

Staunton Ambulance. This is a cancellation page for Anderson to Christian Northeast. Attention, Staunton Ambulance. This is a cancellation page from Anderson to Christian Northeast. Time of page 2118.

0: 9-1-3, Lincoln 52, is out of service at Hillsborough Hospital.
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0: Even 12, go ahead.
1: Can I close out this harassment case?
0: Affirmative.

ambulance. Sound ambulance, you're being requested for an ALS transfer from Anderson IMU, room 201, to St. Louis University, room 518, for a 74-year-old male who needs a liver ablation. The patient is on a cardiac monitor. Time of page 2238.

0: an elderly ambulance close to an elderly ambulance. You're being requested for a transfer to Hillsboro ER to Decatur Memorial. 76-year-old female, small bowel obstruction, hernia, UTI. Attention, Gillespie, an elderly ambulance. You're being requested for a transfer to Hillsboro ER to Decatur Memorial. 76-year-old female, small bowel obstruction, hernia, UTI. Time of page 2254, Macoupin County, 911, clear.
1: Matt, Gillespie's clear.
0: 10-4.

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1: Really good 14, send me back in service.

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Go with Steve and all their ambulance. You're in need to respond. 18804 Route 4, High Point, Room 5, Carlinville, 98-year-old female. So hit her head. She is vomiting. Attention, go with Steve and all their ambulance. Go with Steve and all their ambulance. You're in need to respond. 18804 Route 4. High Point, Carlinville, Room 5, 98-year-old female, so hit her head, she is vomiting, time of 8004, Montgomery County, 911, clear.

0: 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I believe the possible suspects are going to be Jennifer Pickett and Anel Barisa.
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1: Yeah, Mount Olive Township Park, vehicle, Adam Zebra 50790. Repeating Adam Zebra 50790. Here's V1046.

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1: 10-4.
2: Thank you. I'm 10-8. They're just letting it cool off at the entrance to the park. It overheated on them. They'll be on their way shortly.
1: 10-4. Mary, 18 information.
3: Good.
1: I don't know if you copied, but 1017 advised Brighton 53 that the male subject did not get back into the vehicle, that he's still possibly on foot somewhere. The 27 for Jennifer returned to 1101 Rogers Court Apartment 2 in Brighton.
3: 10-4.

Jasper Ambulance, Fillmore First Responders respond, 200 South Logan Street, Fillmore, for a 98-year-old female who has shallow breathing and doesn't feel well. Hillsborough Ambulance, Fillmore First Responders respond, for a 98-year-old female, shallow breathing and does not feel well, 200 South Logan Street, Fillmore, 911 clear, 0043.

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0: Kelvin, David Ocean Nora, Ocean Victor Adam Nora, Little T-Tom, 9402-0904-2002, mail out of Illinois.
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0: Attention, Staunton Ambulance. Staunton Ambulance, you're needed to respond. 215 West Pennsylvania Street, Staunton. 215 West Pennsylvania Street, Staunton. Staunton Health and Rehab Room 110A. 69-year-old female, blood in her catheter bag. Time of pages 210, McGibbon County, clear.
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Respond 15659 North Lake Road, Girard. 15659 North Lake Road, Girard for a 6 Delta 1 case. 82-year-old male, difficulty breathing. He does have a trach.

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Difficulty breathing. He does have a trach. Time of page is 236, McKim County, clear.

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You're needed to respond. 15659 North Lake Road, Girard. 15659 North Lake Road, Girard. 6 Delta 1 case. 82-year-old male, difficulty breathing. He does have a trach. Now the second page is 242 McGibbon County, clear.

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He does have a trach. Time of age is 247, McKinnon County, clear.

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Back pain.

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Town of Pages 533, McCutton County, clear.

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1: 18, 10-4.

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You're being requested at 319 East Charles Street, 319 East Charles Street, Scottville, for a 57-year-old female cancer patient, difficulty breathing, on page 757, McCubbin County, 911 clear.

Northwestern Area Ambulance and Rescue. 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Time for the second page, 803 in McKibben County, 911 clear.

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1: 40. Pass. Mail is on the other side of the railing. Third party caller did not stop. Which of the ambulance respond? Possible suicide attempt, I-55, Route 16 on the overpass. Mail is on the other side of the railing. 91 clear, 840.

advised that male was just trying to use the restroom. He is not wanting to harm himself. That's affirmative. Fire EMS canceled. 816-810. Fire EMS canceled.

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What's your fire? Respond first fire alarm. 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

911. 802's arriving on scene at Pittsburgh Pipe. Nothing showing from the exterior. We do have a couple of employees outside. We'll be out investigating. Passing command.

0: 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We have silence and reset the alarm. We'll be here just momentarily. 810, fire return.
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0: left now. 911, 810's on scene.
1: Hillsborough Ambulance, respond for an EMS call for 70-year-old female fall with hip and knee pain, 14 Crow Lane, Irving. Hillsborough Ambulance, respond for a 70-year-old female fall with hip and knee pain at 14 Crow Lane, Irving. 911 clear, 1021. Lincoln 35 en route 1022.

an EMS Hillsborough ambulance backup crew respond for an EMS call for 68-year-old male, shortness of breath, history of COPD, 801 Walnut Street in Hillsborough. Hillsborough ambulance backup crew respond for an EMS call, 68-year-old male, shortness of breath, history of COPD, 801 Walnut Street, Hillsborough, 901 clear, 1029. Lincoln 52 in route 1029. This was called in from the Maple Street Clinic, third party, by the 68-year-old man with difficulty breathing.

0: 911. 3 Lincoln 35 is on scene.
1: A patient to answer the door, and we have no access into the home. Could you send an officer out to assist?

Prairieland Ambulance, Prairieland Ambulance. You're being requested 229 Crane Street, 229 Crane Street, Burton. 53-year-old female having pain in her legs, unable to get out of the chair for 5 days. She's requesting to be transferred to the hospital. Attention Prairieland Ambulance, Prairieland Ambulance. You're being requested 229 Crane Street, 229 Crane Street, Burton. For a 53-year-old female having pain in her legs, unable to get out of her chair for 5 days, she's requesting to go to the hospital. Found at age 1101, McKibben County 911, clear.

Marietan, I'm assigning you a check vehicle. It'll be next to the residence of 26593 Hedick Scottville Road, Palmyra. Call revised. It's been sitting there since last night. It is off the roadway. The vehicle returns to an Amy Swanson. We do not have an 88 for her.

0: 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The owners of that vehicle are there, and they are changing the tire now.
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0: from a coupon.
1: Yeah. 10,
0: you can 22, 10, 17 call back. Advised that subject had contacted her and he is at the apartment.
1: Yeah.

EMS call for 49-year-old male having chest pain, history of high pressure at Graham Correctional Center in Hillsboro. Hillsboro Ambulance, respond for EMS call. 49-year-old male, chest pain, history of high blood pressure at Graham Correctional Center in Hillsboro. 911 clear, 1317.

0: 9, go ahead.
1: 9, I'm going to be paging an ambulance to 1851 Fosterburg Road, Brighton, for a suicidal female. The caller did advise that there were guns in the house, but they're locked up.
0: Ten four, Lena.
1: 10-4.
0: 10, I'll be in route from Bergen also until he's secure.

0: 10, you can disregard the scene is secure.
1: 10-4, 10-8.
0: 10-4.

Staunton Ambulance. Staunton Ambulance, you're being requested 215 West Pennsylvania, 215 West Pennsylvania Street, Staunton. 69-year-old female has fallen, has a head injury, needs taken to the hospital for evaluation. Attention, Staunton Ambulance. Staunton Ambulance, you're being requested 215 West Pennsylvania Street, 215 West Pennsylvania Street, Staunton. For a 69-year-old female that has fallen, has a head injury, needs transported to the hospital for an evaluation. Town of Page, 1350 McCubbin County, 911, clear.

an ambulance respond to EMS call for trouble breathing. 628 South Illinois, Heritage Enterprises. What's an ambulance respond to EMS call? 7-3-0 female, respiratory distress, pulse ox at 88. 628 South Illinois Avenue, Heritage, 911 clear, 13-3.

Willis, you've been on our ambulance. You're needed to stage 206 West Easton Street, 206 West Easton Street, Gillespie. 37-year-old suicidal female. Cuts on her wrist. Attention, Gillespie, been out there, ambulance. Gillespie, been out there, ambulance. You're needed to stage 206 West Easton Street, 206 West Easton Street, Gillespie. 37-year-old female, suicidal, cuts on her wrist. Time of page 1406, Macoupin County, 911 clear.

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Johns, 44-year-old male, pneumonia, and rule out TB. Attention, Gillespie Elder Ambulance, Gillespie Elder Ambulance, you're being requested for a transfer, Hillsborough, room 109 to St. John's, 44-year-old male, pneumonia, and rule out TB. Officers will be riding along. The hospital is requesting a call. Time of page 1435, Macoupin County 911, clear.

attention, Gillespie Benelder Ambulance. Gillespie Benelder Ambulance, this is the second page. You're being requested for a transfer. Hillsborough, room 109 to St. John's. 44-year-old male, pneumonia and rule out TB. Male is an inmate. Officer will be riding along. Hospital is requesting a return call. Time of page 1441, McCoupin County, 911, clear.

attention, Ghost, you've been out there, ambulance. Ghost, you've been out there, ambulance. Here needs a response. 751 North Oak Street, Carlinville, Cromwell Rehab, in room B14 for a 63-year-old male, altered level of consciousness. Attention, Ghost, you've been out there, ambulance. Ghost, you've been out there, ambulance. Here needed a response. 751 North Oak Street, Carlinville, Cromwell Rehab, in room B14, 63-year-old male, altered level of consciousness. Time of page 1516, McCubbin County, 911, clear.

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You're needed to respond. 2060 Net School Road. 2060 Net School Road, Bunker Hill. 80-year-old female, difficulty breathing and severe pain in the back of her neck, per the alarm company.

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0: Attention, Gillespie and Elder Ambulance. Gillespie and Elder Ambulance here being requested for a transfer St. Francis Room 6 to St. Elizabeth. 31-year-old female, kidney stones. Attention, Gillespie and Elder Ambulance. Gillespie and Elder Ambulance here being requested for a transfer St. Francis Room 6 to St. Elizabeth. 31-year-old female, kidney stones, time of page 1534, Macoubin County, 911, clear.
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Over Angeles, you need to respond 12078 Elmer at 185 at Grand Correctional Center in Coastal for a 20-year-old male who's been touching a breaker panel and sustained electric shock to his left arm. He advised left arm does feel tingly. Over Angeles, you need to respond 12078 Elmer at 185 Coastal for a 20-year-old male who's touching a breaker panel and sustained electric shock to his left arm. He advised his left arm feel tingly and was clear to

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requested at 27176 Deep Rock Station Road, 27176 Deep Rock Station Road, Palmyra. 96-year-old male has cut his arm on a hay hook.

Hamilton, Northwestern Area Ambulance, Northwestern Area Ambulance. You're being requested at 27176 Deep Rock Station Road. 27176 Deep Rock Station Road, Palmyra, for a 96-year-old male who has cut his arm on a hay hook. Time of page 1600, McKibben County, 911 clear.

Attention Gillespie Vanilla Berry Ambulance, Gillespie Vanilla Berry Ambulance, you're being requested at 7684 Green Acres Lane, 7684 Green Acres Lane, Palmyra, for a 96-year-old male who's cut his arm on a hay hook. Caller's advising serious bleeding. Attention Gillespie Vanilla Berry Ambulance, Gillespie Vanilla Berry Ambulance, you're being requested at 7684 Green Acres Lane. 7684 Green Acres Lane, Palmyra, for a 96-year-old male who's cut his arm with a hay hook. Caller advisor, serious bleeding. Top of page 1605, McCubbin County, 911 clear.

Attention Ghost, we've been out there, ambulance Ghost, we've been out there, ambulance, you're needed to respond, 315 Hickory Street, 315 Hickory Street, Carlinville, 73-year-old female, fall, hit her head, her head is bleeding. Attention Ghost, we've been out there, ambulance Ghost, we've been out there, ambulance, you're needed to respond, 315 Hickory Street, 315 Hickory Street, Carlinville. 73-year-old female, fall and hit her head. Her head is bleeding. Tower page 1606, Macoupin County, 911, clear.

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This is the second page. You're being requested at 7684 Green Acres Lane, Palmyra. 96-year-old male who's cut his arm on a hay hook. Bleeding is serious. Come, page 1607, McCubbin County, 911, clear.

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Bleeding is serious.

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Bleeding is serious. Time of page 1608, McKibben County, 911 clear.

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1: Hey, did we get any kind of initial response to this address in Palmyra? We have about a 20-minute ETA. If you get anybody from ISP, local PD?
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10 Coast, we've been out there, ambulance. Coast, we've been out there, ambulance. You're being requested for a transfer. Carlinville Area Hospital, room 4, to Springfield Memorial. 89-year-old male, small bowel obstruction. Attention, Gillis, we've been out there, area ambulance. Gillis, we've been out there, ambulance. You're being requested for a transfer. Carlinville Area Hospital, room 4, to Springfield Memorial. 89-year-old male, small bowel obstruction. Time of page 1626, Metuchen County, 911, clear.

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in apartment E1. It is advised you can fall in the hallway. Litchfield ambulance, you need to respond to 627 South Illinois Avenue in Litchfield. For a 65-year-old male who's fallen, no injuries, lifted only. It's going to be apartment E as in Edward 1. It is advised you can fall in the hallway. We clear 1643.

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She advised she was on Main Street on the east side of town.

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1: Mary 15, 10-4. It'll be yourself, 13, and 16. And Mary 20.
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You're being requested at 616 Broadway Street in front of Besserman Super Bowl for a 41-year-old male, possible broken arm due to an accident.

Glen Gillespie, Vanilla Area Ambulance. 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Time of page 1743, McKibben County, 911, clear.

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1: Mary 13, I just sent you a check the welfare. Caller's advising me it's 315 West Mound. All previous calls are showing 115 West Mound.
0: 10-4, I'll be en route from 108 Carnival.
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0: Sleepin' L. Larry Ambulance. Go Sleepin' L. Larry Ambulance. You're being requested on Route 138 near Hofer Circle for a one-vehicle accident. Vehicle struck a tree. Unknown injuries. Attention, Gillespie Vanellary Ambulance. Gillespie Vanellary Ambulance. You're being requested on Route 138 at Hofer Circle for a one-vehicle accident. Vehicle has struck a tree. Unknown injuries. Time of page, 1752, McCubbin County, 911 clear.
1: Mac 901, 3 Lincoln 11.
0: 11, go ahead.
1: 3 Lincoln 11 will be en route from Carlinville. Can you get deputies and fire department en route?
0: 10-4.

0: One vehicle accident. 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Vehicle has struck a tree. Unknown injuries. Time of page, 1753, McCubbin County, 911 clear.
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1: Can you get an air asset on standby? If they're available, please put them in the air.
0: 10-4, you're requesting a helicopter for an in-air standby?
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2: 3-Lincoln 15, 3-Lincoln 11.
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2: 11-15, getting sign refusal. We'll be going 10-8 in 20 seconds. What's your ETA?
1: We'll be behind you. If you guys want to go ahead and respond after your refusal, we'll keep headed that way.
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0: 8 at Hofker Circle, White City, for a one vehicle struck a tree, unknown injuries. 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
3: 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Time of page 1758, Macoupin County, 911 clear.
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5: 11, send her out to the call on Gillespie, and we'll be on mutual aid.
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1: 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Which units are on?
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0: Anderson ER, room 1 for BLS transfer to Evercare University, 70-year-old female returning. Attention Staunton Ambulance, you're needed at Anderson ER, room 1 for a BLS transfer to Evercare University, 70-year-old female returning, time of page 1803.
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ambulance backup crew. You're needed to respond to 411 West Wood Street in Hillsboro for a 92-year-old female having breathing problems. Hillsboro ambulance backup crew. You're needed to respond to 411 West Wood Street in Hillsboro for a 92-year-old female having breathing problems. Siren clear, 1808.

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Bunker Hill Ambulance and Rescue, you're being requested at the Bunker Hill Fire Department. Male subject advised he has a 10-year-old male who has fallen off a swing and hit his head. He is awake and breathing but did lose vision for a short period of time. Caller will be in a black Jeep Wagoneer.

Bunker Hill Ambulance and Rescue, you're being requested at the Bunker Hill Fire Department. Male subject advised he has a 10-year-old male who has fallen off a swing and hit his head. He is awake and breathing but did lose vision for a short period of time. Caller will be in a black Jeep Wagoneer.

0: 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Bunker Hill Ambulance and Rescue, you're being requested at the Bunker Hill Fire Department. Bunker Hill Fire Department for a 10-year-old male who has fallen off a swing and hit his head. He is awake and breathing. Caller advised he did lose vision for a few seconds. Caller will be in a black Jeep Wagoneer. Time of page 815, McCubbin County, 911 clear.
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0: turned Bella to Laura Miller and Audrey Davis out of Mount Olive on a black 2020 Chevy pickup. 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

0: 13, go ahead.
1: 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Stated she's having cell phone issues. Plans on getting it looked at tomorrow down at AT&T. I advised the caller of that information and to expect a phone call from her tomorrow. 10-8-24.
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0: 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I'm trying to contact the suspect by phone.
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You're being requested for a transfer from the Area Hospital, Room 1 to St. John's. 78-year-old male, diabetic foot cellulitis. Time of page 1849, Macoupin County, 911, clear.

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0: 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You can show us en route to CAH for the transfer to St. John's.